0: the muses are free, then everything they say, I won't give in, I won't give in.
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I'm not asking a lot, just conversation. Ask for country. 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It's just an entree. Just saying, if you didn't like it, see you later.

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2: Hey! Listen up, y'all. This room's a mama. 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